day and night. Never grumbles or fusses, always treats me right. Never running in the streets and leaving me alone. She knows a woman's place

0: M94.5.
1: Ice Boy, Violet, Lorraine, James. RIP to all victims of police violence. Abolish the police.

one day on the trip when the wind was wrong for all the spots we were surfing, and everyone was pretty surfed out, so they all wanted to just kind of kick back on the boat and relax. And I was still excited because I actually missed the best day of the trip. So we jumped in the speedboat and we just went running around all these little bends in the coast trying to find a little reef. And we kind of went up in between these two islands, and it was almost like you were going up a river back into the middle of nowhere. Like if you looked out towards where the ocean should be, it was just another island, and it was all kind of surrounded by islands. And the swell was just the right direction to kind of come up that river and then hit these two reefs that were up there. So I kept trying to get out there, and they kept breaking out in front of me. The waves kept breaking just a little further out each time, it seemed like. And then I finally got out and got a couple, and it was just this really nice sort of almond-shaped barrel. Just right off the takeoff, you just pull in, the thing would open up. And right after you come out of the barrel, you'd have to kick out real fast because there was dry reef. But it was just this beautiful wave in the middle of nowhere, and it was just the right conditions, right swell size, right direction. It was just one of those magical days.

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Can we just try to figure this out? Can we just talk about this, please? No, I don't want to talk to you. Okay, you want to keep fighting? Yeah, I want to keep on fighting. All right, fair enough.

0: Is the company started? We had what we wanted, your ass. With a word from the former, I'd be happy as hell if you stayed for tea.
1: I know so well, but this is all there is.

0: Laut. M94.5. 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
1: Just found my yearbook photos. Thought I was cool then. Smoked joints at lunchtime. That's why I went to school then. Probably fucked my head though. Find it hard to let go. I done Christmas shifts at Sainsbury's, paper round and Tesco. I watched Total Wipeout, tryna not white out. I miss my old school friends, but I don't have time now. Used to sleep at Jacob's, got lean at Mason's. Those were the days when, but I miss my mates.

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Did it shake you at all? Did you rate me at all?

0: 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I still choose you.
1: I still love you.
0: Say at the end of the day, what's the point? I know anyway, I mean anyways.
1: I still love you.
0: Take a bow, I'm out of the ring. Take a sacred vow with this ring.
1: I still love you.
0: Don't say goodbye to this thing.

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There's no such thing as a gentle toke. There's no such thing as Panama Jack, who's got the crack.

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Now my decimals was moving, it's bad. 800 niggas at the festival moving, and now you 9 steps away from where your destiny proven is mad. 10, 10, 10. Put 10 on it, I come back and tell a story. You gotta depend on it, I know. 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
3: That's fine. We're right.
2: Count
3: there.
2: It
3: we're
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3: Them. No. We're right there with them.
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1: Speeding motorcycle. Won't you change me? 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

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And at his feet they'll cast their golden crowns. When the man comes around. Whoever is unjust, let him be unjust still. Whoever is righteous, let him be righteous still. Whoever is filthy, let him be filthy still. Listen to the words long written.

trimming their whiff. 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It's hard for thee to kick against the pricks. In measured a hundredweight and penny

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I hear you back, you know lately I've had some busy ones. I've been getting this money just on my Lizzie ones. And now we're acting like children, it's so pathetic. I was trying to reach out for ages, I need my credit. There's a couple lines in our script, I think we should edit. 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

personalities differ from what they're trying to be. 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One rhyme shall I hit you with sluggish like a barbiturate. With me, you bitch, you admit you bit. Connect with real, connect with real. Let me create with the wrong who collected skill.